Someone listening? Okay. Let me tell you the story of that guy. First you loved, then you promised, was losing control, crazy night, intense.

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1: Hey, what's up? 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

Snapping all eyes on me when the lights start flashing. 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Bad little thing got the whole room gasping.